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1: The Night Shift with Robbie V on 96.9 WSIG. 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

The Night Shift with Robbie V on 96.9 WSIG. Today is International Olympic Day, which is interesting to me because the Olympics are not even going on. I'm not sure, and maybe I'm wrong, but I really thought that the Olympics started when they do in the summer, in like July. So it being June 23rd and it already being the Olympic Day, according to what I'm reading in front of me, International Olympic Day unites the world every June 23rd.

0: 3rd, commemorating the birth of the modern Olympic Games. So, if you are in the mood to do something Olympic today, like Sengel would say, and cool runnings, I'm feeling very Olympic today. Well, then lace up your shoes and go for a run. You never know what you may get into. It's 96.9 WSIG.
1: Every Saturday night, we're picking and grinning with the best in bluegrass. Bill Monroe, Rhonda Vincent, Ricky Skaggs, the Steel Drivers, and more. It's banjos, fiddles, harmonies, and high lonesome sound. 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
1: 96.9 WSIG, Shenandoah Valley weather.
2: Clear skies and cooler tonight. Look for a low at 54. Tomorrow, mostly sunny, less humid. The high around 80. Thursday, partly sunny. Could see a scattered thunderstorm with a high at 84. Friday, some showers and heavy thunderstorms possible. High at 80. From the News Talk 92.1 and 550 WSBA Weather Center, I'm Frank Welt.
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Your chance to get more while spending less, and you don't even have to put pants on. Sounds good to me, right? Details on the way. That's for Zach Top. 96.9 WSIG. 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

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Thanks to Second Wind Firearms in Timberville. Get more bang for that thing at Second Wind Firearms with WSIG. He said,

0: It's the Throbby V on 96.9 WSIG, and we are giving you a chance to spend less and get more right here in the Shenandoah Valley. And this week's deal with ShenValleyDeals.com is with Greens and Grains Cafe. 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

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We acknowledge that protecting and serving has its challenges and dangers, and we say thank you for answering that call. 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

0: The Night Shift with Robbie V on 96.9 WSIG. Hope you're doing well on this Tuesday, Taco Tuesday, or like I like to call it, Tequila Tuesday. Sounds good to me, right? It's 96.9 WSIG.
1: I was all but 22, I think, at the time. I'd been out on the road, lonely at night. And it'd been a while.

0: The Night Shift with Robbie V on 96.9 WSIG. So the World Cup is going on here in North America, and Tequila Modern Mexican is doing a special, like, watch parties for all the games, and it's been one of the coolest places to go enjoy the games. They've got drink specials, they've got food specials, but every time that the U.S. and Mexico are playing in their games, they are doing a special where it's, I think it's $2 house tequila shots for 10 minutes after their goal is scored. And I would imagine over the next couple of games for Mexico and the U.S., a lot of goals will be scored. So head on to Tequila Modern Mexican, watch Mexico dominate, watch the U.S. dominate, and drink responsibly. It's 96.9 WSIG.
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The night shift to Throbby V on 96.9 WSIG. It's getting to be that season. That's right, Bottle Rocket season here in the Shenandoah Valley. What's the best fireworks show in town? Let me know. Here's Scotty on 96.9 WSIG.

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2: The answer to Tuesday morning's Paul Umar for Bragging Rights breakfast quiz was tanning salons. We'll play again Wednesday around 7:30. 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
9: Clear skies and cooler tonight. Look for a low at 54. Tomorrow, mostly sunny, less humid, a high around 80. Thursday, partly sunny, could see a scattered thunderstorm with a high at 84. Friday, some showers and heavy thunderstorms possible, high at 80. From the News Talk 92.1 at 550 WSVA Weather Center, I'm Frank.

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One of the bad things about breaking my legs last summer is I did not get to see Craig Morgan at the Shenandoah County Fair. I heard his performance was incredible. It's the Night Shift with Robbie V on 96.9 WSIG. 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

0: The Night Shift with Robbie V on 96.9 WSIG. You know what's cool? 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And that's the case every morning this week with the Dave Thomas Show. With Dave Thomas on the Real Country Morning Show, because Whiskey Myers and the Ransom Brothers are coming to Tink Pavilion in Charlottesville on Sunday, October 4th. 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

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It is so good to be with you on this Tuesday. Tequila Tuesday, as I like to call it. But whiskey works, too. Here's Jay.

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4: 96.9 WSIG, Shenandoah Valley Weather.
5: Clear skies and cooler tonight. Look, we're low at 54. Tomorrow, mostly sunny, less humid. The high around 80. Thursday, partly sunny. Could see a scattered thunderstorm with a high at 84. Friday, some showers and heavy thunderstorms possible. High at 80. 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
1: 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Nice to see you.

0: The McRib, the Mexican pizza, the chicken tenders or chicken fries. What is the greatest fast food creation ever made? I thought about this a lot yesterday and really a lot today. And honestly, it probably took up way too much headspace for it to be healthy. But anyway, this was a debate going around the internet, and I thought about it. Then the more I thought about it, there's only one item that makes me think about it every time I pass the restaurant that has created it, and that is the McDonald's McRib. I have thought about that thing since it's left for so long. I also think it's going to be one of those things where when it comes back, they're going to sell out, and I'm probably not going to be able to get one. But I would say the McRib is the greatest fast food creation ever. But what say you? Let me know. 540-432-1128. 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

The Night Shift with Robbie Fee on 96.9 WSIG. Coming to a close. Time to punch that time clock and get the heck out of here. Thank you so much for hanging out with me all night long. Let's do it again tomorrow. Right here. 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
3: 96.9 WSIG, Shenandoah Valley weather.
4: Skies early this morning with temperatures in the low 50s. Later today, mostly sunny, less humid, a high around 80. Winds will be east at 4 to 8 miles per hour. Thursday and Friday, some showers and thunderstorms. Temperatures 80 to 84. 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
1: The answer to Tuesday morning's Paul Umoff for Bragging Rights breakfast quiz was tanning salons. We'll play again Wednesday around 7:30. Another chance to win the exclusive Bragging Rights hat. As always, we're starting your day by shining the spotlight on bluegrass with Les Irby at 5:40. The latest breaking country music news comes your way at 6:30, and maybe even more.

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1: 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Shenandoah Valley weather.
2: It's early this morning with temperatures in the low 50s. Later today, mostly sunny, less humid, a high around 80. Winds of the east at 4 to 8 miles per hour. Thursday and Friday, some showers and thunderstorms. Temperatures 80 to 84. From the News Talk 92.1 and 550 WSBA Weather Center, I'm Frank Welt.
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Thank you for all you do in taking on the job that most of us don't want to do. 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

0: 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It's Classic Country Kickback right here on 96.9 WSIG. Waylon, Dolly, George, the Statlers, and the legends you grew up loving. Saturday mornings were made for...
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3: 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Shenandoah Valley weather.
4: Skies early this morning with temperatures in the low 50s. Later today, mostly sunny, less humid. A high around 80. Winds of the east at 4 to 8 miles per hour. Thursday and Friday, some showers and thunderstorms. Temperatures 80 to 84. From the News Talk 92.1 and 550 WSBA Weather Center, I'm Frank Welt.

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1: 96.9 WSIG, Shenandoah Valley weather.
2: The sky is early this morning with temperatures in the low 50s. Later today, mostly sunny, less humid, the high around 80. Winds will be east at 4 to 8 miles per hour. Thursday and Friday, some showers and thunderstorms, temperatures 80 to 84. From the News Talk 92.1 and 550 WSBA Weather Center, I'm Frank Welt.
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But this cute little country girl caught my eye. 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
4: 96.9 WSIG, Shenandoah Valley weather.
5: It's going to be early this morning with temperatures in the low 50s. Later today, mostly sunny, less humid. A high around 80. Winds will be east at 4 to 8 miles per hour. Thursday and Friday, some showers and thunderstorms. Temperatures 80 to 84. From the News Talk 92.1 and 550 WSBA Weather Center, I'm Frank Welt.
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0: Here's another reason why we're the Shenandoah Valley's home for real country, 96.9 WSIG. 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Bill Monroe, Rhonda Vincent, Ricky Skaggs, the Steel Drivers, and more. It's banjos, fiddles, harmonies, and high, lonesome sound. 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
2: 96.9 WSIG, Shenandoah Valley weather.
3: Skies early this morning with temperatures in the low 50s. Later today, mostly sunny, less humid, a high around 80. Winds will be east at 4 to 8 miles per hour. Thursday and Friday, some showers and thunderstorms, temperatures 80 to 84. From the News Talk 92.1 and 550 WSBA Weather Center, I'm Frank Welt.
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96.9 WSIG, real country, real people. George Strait, does Fort Worth ever cross your mind? 5:30 on a Wednesday morning. Dave Thomas here, halfway through the work week, almost. We're getting started with that point, at least. It's going to be a sunny day. Not much wind to speak of, hopefully, and a high today around 80, so it's going to be absolutely gorgeous. Really, really nice out there today. Let's enjoy. Hopefully not much humidity, not a lot of heat, not much wind. So a good day to spend some time on the outside. Partly cloudy tonight, 55 to 60, the overnight low. Sunny tomorrow, warming back up to around 85. Tomorrow night, cloudy skies, 65, the overnight low. Then on Friday, Saturday, and Sunday, we've got a possibility of showers and thunderstorms. Now, Friday and Saturday, it's a really good chance, about a 70% likelihood of showers and thunderstorms. Friday's high is going to be 90. The high on Saturday is going to be 85. Sunday, a much less chance of showers, but again, around 85 or so. So today's going to be the day if you want to get outside and really enjoy the Shenandoah Valley. This might be it. This might be it for the next few days as far as heat or rain or storms. 54 to the

0: coolish out there this morning as we get started. I thought it felt great, but a little coolish this morning as we're getting started for a Real Country Wednesday morning. Taking a peek on the street, see what's happening in the roads as you're trying to get to and from wherever you're trying to get to and from. Interstates and the main highways, everything seems to be open and flowing and no major issues to report. But if you're seeing something and we're not saying it, use the WSVA Traffic and News tip line. That number is 540-214-2500. 540-214-2500. Let us know what's happening. We'll pass it along to everyone.
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96.9 WSIG, Earl Thomas Conley. Love that tune. It's called Love Out Loud, 542 Real Country Wednesday morning with Dave Thomas. Good morning. Hopefully you're doing all right. Taking another peek on the roads. Everything seems to be flowing along quite nicely this morning for your drive in. Interstates and the main highways open and flowing, but of course, if you're seeing something and we're not seeing it, call the WSVA Traffic and News Tip Line 540-214-2500, 540-214-2500. Let us know. 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So yesterday afternoon, I was having a conversation with a friend of mine, and he was sort of venting about something that had happened during the course of his day. It wasn't anything major. It was an encounter with another person. And it's just like, you know, this other person had really hit kind of a point where they were stupid. They were being stupid. And it's like, okay, you know, he was just venting about it. And he said something that kind of made me stop and think a little bit. He said, "It isn't against the law, but it ought to be." So that got me thinking. What do we encounter in our daily lives? It's not against the law. It's not illegal. But it should be. And I'll start. When I go to the grocery store, I go to the store, and I'm standing there, and I'm putting my items on the conveyor belt. I'm trying to put my debit card in. I'm trying to pay and get my bags and get out the dock. Folks, they just get right up on top of me. Once everything's up on the conveyor belt, they're standing right next to me while I'm trying to. You look over, and I'm like, what are you doing? You should be a shopping cart distance apart. I mean, COVID said 6 feet. I'll take a shopping cart distance so I can put in my PIN number and not have somebody breathing down my neck and in my business. So we're asking you this morning, Facebook and Instagram. Love to get your thoughts on the Jeans Plumbing text line. Or call me. We'll talk about it. We'll vent about it together. We'll lament. What is it against the law that we encounter in our daily lives but really ought to be? Love to get your feedback this morning for a Wednesday. It's Luke Combs. Days Like These, 96.9 WSIG. Good morning.

96.9 WSIG, Josh Turner. Man, that dude is so good. One of the nicest guys I've ever met, too, by the way. Really cool guy. Josh Turner, hometown girl. 5:55, Real Country Morning Show for a Wednesday morning. Sunny today. Going to be a really great day. I mean, a really, really great day. High today of around 80. Oh, yeah, dig in. That's going to be a great day to be on the outside. A lot of folks are going to be maybe mowing grass, walking the dog, just sitting outside enjoying the weather this evening, because this could be awesome. Tonight, a few clouds, 55 or so, the overnight low. Sunny tomorrow, warming back up to around 85. And then on Friday, Saturday, and Sunday, got a chance of showers and thunderstorms. Really good chance on Friday and Saturday. Daytime high Friday, close to 90. Saturday's high, about 85. Sunday, high also around 85, but the chance of rain decreased.

high also around 85, but the chance of rain decreases dramatically for the back end of the weekend. 54 degrees at our studios in Harrisonburg as we're getting started for a Wednesday morning. Thanks for being here. Really appreciate it very much. Trying to get you up, get you moving around. I dig this song a lot. Digging this one up out of the cellar. Gary Morris, it's Why, Lady Why, 96.9 WSIG. Good morning.

96.9 WSIG, little Bo Cephas to kick off your Wednesday morning, 6:01 with Dave Thomas. 54 degrees, going to be a beautiful day. We got the Tales of Your Forecast coming up here in a few. And what you need to know to start your day is coming up, too, on SIG. Plane.

0: 96.9 WSIG, careful not to burn down the house. Trace Atkins left something turned on at home. 6:08. Happy Wednesday morning to you. Dave Thomas here, Real Country Morning Show. Let's get you out of the gate. What do you say? What you need to know to start your day? Whiskey Myers tickets will continue today. They're coming to Team Pavilion in Charlottesville. They'll be there October 4th. We've got your chance to be caller 9 today. 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Sadly, the Pickle Fest at Back Home on the Farm was scheduled for Saturday. It's been canceled due to the threat of weather. We've got a fairly good chance of showers and thunderstorm activity Friday and Saturday. And so they've had to cancel Pickle Fest at Back Home on the Farm. Tomorrow morning, in the 8 o'clock hour, I'm going to bring you a conversation that I had with actor Kevin Bacon and his brother Michael. They make up the Bacon Brothers. They've been playing music together over 30 years. And they're playing the Shenandoah Valley Music Festival. So tomorrow morning at 8 o'clock hour, hear the conversation with Kevin and Michael Bacon, talking about their show coming to the Shenandoah Valley Music Festival in August. In sports, the Phillies beat the Nationals last night 14-9. The Orioles fell to the Angels 5-1. And in the NBA, the Washington Wizards had the number one pick in the NBA draft last night. And they selected A.J. Devonta Jr. from Brigham Young. Today is National Pralines Day. It is also National Take Back Your Lunch Break Day, which means to step away from your workstation, your desk, whatever. Go outside the building, go somewhere else and have lunch. And don't eat lunch at your desk, which I do every day. Also, it's a National Day of Joy. It's a day of fostering positive thoughts and actions and improving your mental health. Celebrity birthdays today include actress Michelle Lee of Knott's Landing. She's the third Knott's Landing alum we've had in the last week. Michelle Lee turning 84. Drummer Mick Fleetwood from Fleetwood Mac is turning 79. Here's a blast from the past for you. Actor Joe Penny. He was on the show Jake and the Fat Man, also Riptide. He's turning 70 today. Actress Sherry Stringfield of ER is turning 59. Mandy Kaling from The Office and the Mindy Project is turning 47 today. The very lovely Minka Kelly from Friday Night Lights and the new show on Netflix, Ransom Canyon, turning 46. And the lovely Vanessa Ray, she played Eddie Janko on Blue Bloods. She's turning 45. And that's what you need to know to start your day here for a Wednesday from WSIG. Good morning.
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2: All clear out there on the roads. No accidents or major delays so far for your Wednesday morning. But if you're seeing it and we're not saying it, call the WSVA traffic and news.
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10: Sunshine and 79 today, clear tonight with a low at 59, an afternoon thunderstorm tomorrow with a high of 85, more showers and thunderstorms Friday and Saturday, 87 on Friday, 80 on Saturday. From the News Talk 92.1 and 550 WSBA Weather Center, I'm Frank Welt.
11: Thanks a lot, Frank. We've got clear conditions and 53 degrees in Burton right now. 6:15, Real Country Wednesday morning with Chris Young. 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

0: We've played it for years, and it still sounds just right. Here is a WSIG original.
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96.9 WSIG, the legendary Mickey Gilley. Don't the girls all get prettier at closing time? 6:21. Hello, good morning. Welcome into Wednesday. Dave Thomas here. Going to be a beautiful day. High of around 80. Not much wind. Not going to be very hot. It's going to be perfect out there today. Because tomorrow the heat starts rolling in. And then Friday, Saturday, and Sunday, possible showers and thunderstorms. More info on your weather coming up in just a bit. 54 degrees right now here at our studios in Harrisonburg. So we're asking you this question this morning on Facebook and Instagram. I was having a conversation with a buddy of mine yesterday. And he was just venting about something that had happened in the course of the day. Where he had an interaction with someone. And it really irritated him. This person was just, you know, they were being conniving, for lack of a better term. And he said, you know, it's not illegal, but it ought to be. Like, I kind of laughed about it, but then after we hung up the phone, I got thinking. Things that happen in our everyday lives. Not illegal, but should be. And I'll start. Crowding me in a grocery store line. I'm trying to put my debit card in and get my PIN number put in. Trying to get all the stuff, you know, corralled up on the conveyor belt and somebody breathing down my neck. I mean, that's one thing I enjoyed about COVID was everybody was 6 feet away. I've kind of got this rule. You should be a shopping cart distance away in the checkout line. We all encounter these things. Things that look, you look at people and go, really? You're doing this? So what isn't illegal, but it ought to be? Facebook or Instagram, leave us your thoughts. The Jeans Plumbing text line, 540-432-1128. It's Aldine now, WSIG.

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North Carolina native Randy Travis. Born Randy Trawick in Marshville, North Carolina, right outside of Charlotte.

0: That's Digging Up Bones, and I was just sitting here thinking, you know, Randy is one of the iconic artists in country music history. I mean, the 80s and the 90s, he was a dominant force and voice in the country music world. But he almost didn't happen because he was in trouble with the law. And his former manager had to stand before a judge and go, hey, I'm going to take responsibility. I got belief in him. I think we can make this work. And that judge showed him some leniency and some kindness and some grace. Had it not been for that, we'd have never known Randy Travis. A world without Randy. That's kind of depressing, to be honest with you. Good morning. It's time to get into some country music news here. Bailey Zimmerman has issued a public apology following an incident that occurred in New Mexico that resulted in an arrest warrant for felony property damage being issued. In a statement, Bailey accepted responsibility for his actions, expressing regret, saying he hopes to learn from the situation. He also acknowledged disappointing fans in Albuquerque, noting they deserve better than to have a canceled performance. Now, there's been reports out there that Bailey canceled the performance, not because he was sick, but because he was too drunk. And that's what led to the hotel room being trashed to the tune of $16,000 in damages. Now, this also isn't the first situation for Bailey. I guess a couple of years ago, he was playing with Luke Bryan on that tour that Luke does in Cozumel, Mexico in January. And apparently was a little inebriated and couldn't do a good show. And he apologized then, saying he's not going to learn from it, not going to happen again. Hopefully Bailey can get his ducks in a row, because this seems to be a bit of an issue. Now, some good news, though, for Bailey Zimmerman. He's learned a diamond single in Canada for Rockin' a Hard Place. He was presented with the honor during a recent show in Toronto. If you're a Carly Pearce fan, good news and bad news. Carly's releasing her fifth studio album, Honest Woman, on August 28th. 16 songs on the album, including a duet with Riley Green called If I Don't Leave, I'm Gonna Stay, which we play here from time to time. She's also kicking off a string of two-night shows called Honest Woman Up Close. So she'll be playing in the same city for two nights, September the 10th through... it starts September the 10th. Tickets go on sale Friday. The bad news is she's not playing anywhere close to here. Come on, Carly. Make it happen. Two nights close to the valley. You can do it. A Thomas Rhett is set to become the 113th member of the Music City Walk of Fame in Nashville. He'll be inducted on July 8th at Nashville's Walk of Fame Park. And Wynonna teaming up with Melissa Etheridge for a Raised on Radio tour starting tonight in Vienna, Virginia. And that is Country Music News here from 96.9 WSIG. Good morning.
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2: Farmers in the WSIG listening area can expect good conditions for field work today. It's going to be mostly sunny with a high temperature of only 80 degrees. Winds for agricultural spraying out of the north at 5 to 9 miles per hour. We may see a few clouds in the early afternoon, but other than that, cloud cover should be less than 20% for most of the day. The low tonight at 58. Thursday is shaping up to be another good day for field work with sunny skies and a high of 85. Friday will be partly sunny with a 60% chance of rain, most likely in the afternoon. And Saturday will be mostly cloudy and 83 with rain showers likely.
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His name is John Morgan, Kid Myself, 643 Real Country Wednesday morning with Dave Thomas. Good morning. Today at noon, it's the High Noon Saloon presented by Dean Brothers Incorporated. Lisa J is going to be playing your request while you enjoy the start of your lunch hour. 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

0: not WSIG, Luke Bryan. Someone else calling you, baby. 650 Real Country Morning Show for a Wednesday. Gorgeous day. High today, close to 80 degrees. More details in your forecast coming up.
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0: 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Where J.W. Painter, Bucky Miller, and the Blue Oval crew offer you the Marlowest prices in the valley. So actor Kevin Bacon and his brother Michael, they make up the Bacon Brothers Band. If you've not heard of them, they've been playing music for over 30 years. And they're going to be playing the Shenandoah Valley Music Festival. Well, you probably, if you've heard of Kevin Bacon, you've also heard of the 6 degrees of Kevin Bacon, where it's like he was connected to actors in Hollywood by 6 steps or less. Well, Kevin started what's called the 6degrees.org. And it's a nonprofit grassroots organization that salutes and helps people who are doing good things in their community. Now, tomorrow morning, around 8:30, I'm going to have Kevin and his brother Michael on the show with me tomorrow. And we're going to talk about them playing the Shenandoah Valley Music Festival and their vast musical backgrounds. But we're going to get Kevin to talk about his 6degrees.org organization and what they do and kind of how it all came to be. You can check it out online if you'd like ahead of time. But tune in tomorrow morning about 8:30. Kevin Bacon and his brother Michael, the Bacon Brothers, will be on the show. And one of the things we'll talk about is his nonprofit organization, helping and recognizing others doing good in their community, including right here in the Shenandoah Valley. And that's today's It's All Good, presented by Marlow Ford and Luray.
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2: All clear out there on the roads. No accidents or major delays so far for your Wednesday morning. But if you're seeing it and we're not saying it, call the WSVA Traffic and News.
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8: For WSVA News, I'm Lyndon Kaiser. Authorities are investigating a death that occurred on the 300 block of Betsy Bell Road in Stanton. Shortly before 6 o'clock yesterday evening, the Stanton Police Department posted a public notice to social media asking residents to avoid the area. While stopping short of providing further details of the incident, Sergeant Christopher Ammons reports that there is no ongoing threat to the public. Anyone with information relating to this case should contact the Stanton Police Department. Meanwhile, in Page County, Sheriff Chad Cubbage is alerting residents in Stanley that an ongoing investigation that began late last night and continued through the early morning hours has shut down through traffic on the 400 block of Honeyville Road and the surrounding area. There is reportedly no ongoing threat to the community there. However, drivers are asked to take an alternate route. We'll update you as these stories develop. Read more at RocktownNow.com. For WSVA News, I'm Lyndon Kaiser.
9: 96.9 WSIG, Shenandoah Valley weather.
10: Mostly sunny, less humidity today. The high 79. Winds will be west at 4 to 8 miles per hour. Clear and 59 tonight. Some afternoon thunderstorms in a few spots tomorrow, high at 85. And Friday, some heavy thunderstorms possible, high 87.

0: 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Good morning.
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Good morning. Thanks for hanging out. Don't forget we've got Whiskey Myers tickets coming to Ting Pavilion in Charlottesville October the 4th. 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We've got your chance to win them before you can even buy them. 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

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Listen for your chance to be caller number 9. If you have a lot of exes in your past, if you've been broken up with or you've broken up with a lot of folks, it could have positioned you for the perfect job. I'll explain what that is coming up. It's Lee Bryce, W.

Wake up with Dave, work alongside Lisa, drive home with RJ, and turn out the lights with Robbie. They're all residents of the Shenandoah Valley, just like you. 96.9 WSIG.

0: WSIG. Former professional wrestler, turned country singer, turned radio DJ, Chad Brock. And yes, 7:13, Real Country Wednesday morning with Dave Thomas. Good morning. Going to be a gorgeous day in the valley. Maybe one of those days where you want to call it. You want to call in well today, just sit in the front yard. Soak up the sunshine. High of around 80, not much wind to speak of. More details of your forecast coming up here in just a little bit. So I mentioned to you earlier that if you've got a lot of exes in your past, either you've been dumped a lot or you've dumped a lot of people, and you may ask yourself, why, oh, why did I have to go down that jagged, bumpy, gravel road? Well, it could be setting you up for this new job opportunity. Now, it sounds like it's a joke, but it's actually a real thing because there's a LinkedIn post about it. The dating website, dating.com, they're looking for a chief breakup officer. They're looking for somebody to dump people for other folks who don't want to do it themselves. You've got to do it with kindness and with compassion. You've got to be able to convey to them and try to make them understand that it's really them, not the other person, or whatever the reason might be. Now, this is a remote part-time job, but get this, it pays $3,000 a month. You've got to apply and give them an example of how you broke up with someone and let them down gently. You know, break it to me gently, as the old song goes, right? You got to be able to stay calm under pressure. Understand the difference between a relationship, a situation, and a complicated mess. But they're looking for somebody to do this with compassion. And seriously, there's a LinkedIn post for it. Chief Breakup Officer for Dating.com. I think I'd be good at this job. I was a peer counselor in high school. I'm going to read you my resume. I was a peer counselor in high school. I was chosen my senior year out of our entire school to be one of 12 or 16 student counselors. My many, many years in radio, I have heard more stories about people calling in broken. I should have been a bartender, to be honest with you. Sitting on this side of the microphone, especially in the 80s and the 90s, early 2000s, people would call in and just share their brokenhearted stories. And I've sort of coached and coaxed and encouraged people. I think I'd be good at this. Maybe I should apply. Nah, probably not. But if you'd like to check it out, the LinkedIn post, dating.com's chief breakup officer. It's a real thing. $3,000 a month. I can break it to you gently. I'll even come out and play the world's smallest violin on your doorstep if you need me to. $3,000, bring that on. 7:16, good morning. Part-time job, too. Dave Thomas here, Real Country Morning Show. 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
2: All clear out there on the roads. No accidents or major delays so far for your Wednesday morning, but if you're seeing

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4: Sunshine and 79 today, clear tonight with a low at 59, an afternoon thunderstorm tomorrow with a high at 85, more showers and thunderstorms Friday and Saturday, 87 on Friday, 80 on Saturday. From the News Talk 92.1 and 550 WSBA Weather Center, I'm Frank Welch.
5: Thanks a lot, Frank. Sunny skies, 59 degrees in Stanton. Let's look at the forecast. 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

Around 8:30, going to be joined on the show by actor Kevin Bacon and his brother Michael. They make up the Bacon Brothers Band. They're playing at the Shenandoah Valley Music Festival in August. 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They both play multiple instruments. So they're going to come on the show and talk about their performance, talk about their background and their music, that kind of thing. So actor Kevin Bacon and his brother Michael here tomorrow morning. Around 8:30 on the Real Country Morning Show for your Thursday. It's time to get into today's Paul Obaugh Ford Bragging Rights Breakfast Quiz. It is presented by Paul Obaugh Ford in Stanton. Are you ready? On the line today, we've got the exclusive Bragging Rights hat to the first correct caller that has not won from us in the last 30 days. Here we go. Listen carefully. 42% of Americans say this is one of the most annoying noises from the spring and summer months. Now, this sound is very distinct. You know for sure what it is when you hear it. In some cases, you'll hear it before you see it. What is it? 540-432-1128. Once again, 42% of Americans say this is one of the most annoying sounds or noises of the spring and summer months. This sound is very distinct. You know what it is when you hear it for sure.

This is one of the most annoying sounds or noises of the spring and summer months. This sound is very distinct. You know what it is when you hear it for sure. It can only be one thing. In some cases, you hear it before you see it. 540-432-1128. 540-432-1128. First correct caller. Good luck. The Bragging Rights Breakfast Quiz and WSIG. Good morning.

0: 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Here you come again. 7:34. Real Country Morning Show with Dave Thomas playing the Paul Obaugh Ford Bragging Rights Breakfast Quiz. 42% of Americans say this is one of the most annoying sounds or noises from the spring and summer months. This sound is very distinct. You know what it is for sure. No doubt about it. It's that and only that. And in some cases, you hear it before you see it. Hello, WSIG. Good morning. What do you think it is?
1: Leaf blower.
0: A leaf blower. That's a great guess, but that's not what it is. Try again, please. Thank you. Yeah, for some folks, those are so annoying. But listen, it's a sound of progress, right? Unless it's at 7 a.m. Hey, WSIG, good morning. What do you think the answer is?
2: Crickets.
0: It's not crickets. That's a good guess. Try again, please. Thank you. 540-432-1128. Good morning, WSIG. What do you think the answer is?
2: Would it be a cricket?
0: It's not crickets. Try again, please. Thank you. Man, if they get in your house, good luck sleeping. Oh, my, that has happened a couple of times. Torture. WSIG, good morning. Hello. What do you think the answer is?
2: I'm going to say a cricket.
0: It's not crickets. Good try. Try again, please. Thank you. One more guess, real quick. Hey, WSIG, good morning. What do you think the answer is?
3: Is it locust?
0: It's not locust. Try again, please. Thank you. Some really good guesses, just not a correct one. So let me give you the original clues, and we'll give you the bonus clue, too, okay? 42% of Americans say this is one of the most annoying sounds or noises from the spring and summer months. This is a sound that's very distinct. You know what it is when you hear it. It can only be that. And in some cases, you hear this before you see it. Now, your bonus clue says men and women are both likely to create this noise this time of year. Men and women are both likely to create this noise this time of year. 540-432-1128. 540-432-1128.

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4: 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Playing the Paul Obaugh for Bragging Rights Breakfast Quiz. 42% of Americans say this is one of the most annoying noises or sounds from the spring and summer months. This is a very distinctive sound. You know when you hear it, it's only this. In some cases, you hear it before you see it. And men and women are both likely to create this noise this time of year. Hello, WSIG. Good morning. What do you think the answer is?
5: A weed eater.
4: It's not a weed eater. It's a good guess. Try again, please. Thank you. Those things are very popular this time of year. Keep the weeds cut back. Hello, WSIG. Good morning. What do you think the answer is?
6: Is it a mower?
4: It's not a mower. Good try. Try again, please. Thank you. 540-432-1128. 42% of Americans say this is one of the most annoying noises or sounds for the spring and summer months. Hello, WSIG. Good morning. What do you think the answer is?
6: A lawnmower.
4: Not a lawnmower. Try again, please. Thank you.
7: Good morning. Is it a lawnmower?
4: Not a lawnmower. It's a

Here we go. Here are the clues again. I'm going to give you all your clues, your bonus clue, and a couple of drop-dead giveaway clues. 42% of Americans say this is one of the most annoying sounds or noises from the spring and summer months. This sound is very distinct. When you hear it, you know that it is this. In some cases, you hear it before you see it. Your bonus clue said men and women are both likely to create this noise this time of year. Now, two things to keep in mind for your drop-dead giveaway clue. Number one, this is not any sort of tool or device or appliance or anything you use outside in your yard. That is not what this is, okay? So it's not weed eater, lawnmower, leaf blower, those kind of things. It's not anything like that. And your second drop-dead giveaway clue says this. This can be a fashion statement. This can be a fashion statement. And 42% of Americans say this is one of the most annoying noises from spring and summer months. 540-432-1128. 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

0: 96.9 WSIG, real country, real people, 749. Beautiful Wednesday morning in the Shenandoah Valley. Going to be a gorgeous day, high of around 80. The tales of your forecast coming up in just a little bit. Right now, we're still playing the Paul Ovaugh Ford Bragging Rights Breakfast Quiz, presented by Paul Ovaugh Ford in Stanton. 42% of Americans say this is one of the most annoying noises for the spring and summer months. The sound is very distinct. You know what it is when you hear it. In some cases, you hear it before you see it. Men and women are both likely to create this noise this time of year. Told you that it's not any kind of lawnmower, leaf blower, weed eater, no kind of tool or mechanism like that. And this can be a fashion statement. Hello, WSIG. Good morning. What do you think the answer is?
1: Snoring.
0: It's not snoring. Try again, please. Thank you. WSIG. Good morning. Hello. What do you think the answer is?
1: I'm going to say blowing their nose.
0: Not blowing their nose. Good try. Try again, please. Thank you. A lot of folks battling allergies for sure. I get it. Yeah. Hey, WSIG. Good morning. What do you think the answer is?
2: Flip-flops.
0: Flip-flops is the correct answer. Who is this?
2: This is Aaron.
0: Aaron, where are you calling from, man?
2: Harrisburg, Virginia.
0: What made you think flip-flops?
2: People, it's annoying when you walk around and hear it.
0: You're in a store, or maybe you're at work, and you hear flip-flop, flop-flop, flop-flop, flop-flop, flop-flop, all day long. It's like, ugh, just go barefooted, would you?
2: Oh, yes.
0: All right, Aaron, listen, it paid off for you, my friend. You've won the exclusive Bragging Rights hat, courtesy of Paul Ovaugh Ford and Stanton. Congratulations.
2: Thank you.
0: Hang on so we can get some information. Tell us how you spell country.
2: W-S-I-G.
0: Attaboy, Aaron, congratulations. You have flip-flops, the correct answer. There are some companies that will not allow their workers to wear flip-flops at work because of that noise. Want to wear sandals? That's fine. Want to go barefooted? That's fine. But flip-flop, flip-flop, flip-flop. Some companies say no dice, not going to do that at all here. We'll play again tomorrow morning around 8:30. The Paul Ovaugh Ford Bragging Rights Breakfast Quiz from 96.9 WSIG.
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4: Roads have cleared up out there. No accidents or major delays to pass on to you. But if you're seeing it and we're not saying it, call the WSVA traffic and news.
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2: For WSBA News, I'm Lyndon Kaiser. Virginia State Police are investigating a fatal crash that occurred yesterday morning on Interstate 81 in Frederick County. Spokesman Matt Demline says it happened just before 10 o'clock near mile marker 309 south of Winchester.
3: A tractor trailer was heading southbound on Interstate 81 southbound when it went off of the interstate and through the median. The tractor trailer then entered the northbound lanes and struck a second tractor trailer head-on, causing a fire. The collision also forced both vehicles into a third tractor trailer, which was traveling northbound.
2: Demline continued by stating that a northbound sedan also swerved to avoid the crash and struck the guardrail. The driver of the first tractor trailer traveling southbound died at the scene. His name was not released pending notification of relatives. The driver of the second tractor trailer was hospitalized with life-threatening injuries. The crash snarled traffic in the northern end of the valley for several hours. For WSVA News, I'm Lyndon Kaiser.
4: 96.9 WSIG, Shenandoah Valley weather.
5: Less humidity today, the high 79. Winds will be west at 4 to 8 miles per hour. Clear and 59 tonight. Some afternoon thunderstorms in a few spots tomorrow, high at 85. And Friday, some heavy thunderstorms possible, high 87. From the News Talk 92.1 and 550 WSBA Weather Center, I'm Frank Welt.
6: 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Sunny skies, a beautiful morning, 61 degrees at our studios in Harrisonburg with Steve Warner. 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

96.9 WSIG, they call that liquid courage. Chris Jansen, me and a beer can, 808. Good morning. Dave hanging out with you, Real Country Wednesday morning. Thanks for being here on a beautiful sunny day. We're going to check your forecast coming up. It's going to be one of those days, though, you're going to have a hard time working inside because you want to be outside. Details in your forecast coming up. Linda Kaiser going to join us from the newsroom as well. In other news, coming up right now, Shadaisy on WSIG.

0: 96.9 WSIG. 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Linda Kaiser joining us from the newsroom. Hello, sir.
1: Hey, how's it going, Dave?
0: Going pretty well. Going pretty well. Typically, we do this in another news segment where we bring you a news story, legitimate news story, sort of. This I just found amusing and maybe a little disturbing.
1: Oh, man. A lot of these are a little bit like that.
0: I want to get your take on it, to be honest with you. Okay.
1: All right.
0: There's a lady named Chima, lives in Chicago, 29 years old, and last month, she made this post on Instagram.
2: So my birthday is Monday, May 4th, and I'm going to go to the park and have a picnic with myself. And if you'd like to join me, you can, but you got to bring your own blanket because my blanket's not that big. And you could also maybe bring a chair if you want to because it might rain earlier in the day, so the grass might be a little wet, but that's not going to bother me. You also got to bring your own food because I'm only packing a lunch for myself. And if you want to play basketball or tennis, I only got two rackets, so you should probably bring your own stuff. And I don't got no basketball. Well, I do, but it doesn't have no air in it. And they got a pickleball court, but I don't have any pickles. So you got to bring your own pickles, too. But you can also bring your own friends if you want to. And if you want to bring me something since it's my birthday, I'll take a potted plant of any sort, except for the flowering kind that dies easily because I got ADHD and I can't afford to have any more plant funerals. It's weighing on my mental health. So... yeah, and if you bring me something, like, it could be a clipping of your own plant, but just, like, put your name or initial or something like that on it so I know who gave it to me. And I'll probably get to the park around 3 o'clock. And I'll probably leave around 7:30.
1: Hey, Dave.
2: Okay, bye, y'all.
1: Dave, did you

0: know that she has ADHD?
1: When I first saw this, I thought this can't be real.
0: Oh.
1: Turns out over 100 people showed up at the park to celebrate her birthday with her off of that post.
0: From that?
1: From that post. People came from other states. They saw this and thought, you know what? They messaged her, where, which park, what time.
0: Oh, my gosh.
1: 100 people showed up.
0: Wow. I mean, you know what she's describing is you listen to it as it goes on. You're like,
1: yeah.
0: So you mean just a person in the park? Because it's like she's right. Not providing anything.
1: No, she's, yeah, no.
0: Don't bring.
1: Well, unless you're lucky enough to get that one tennis racket.
0: Yeah, she does have two for that one. But she still told you, hey, look, yeah. Bring your own.
1: Bring your own stuff. Okay, bring your own blanket, bring your own food, bring your own stuff. I'll partake in that. Because it's my birthday. And I'll cry if I want to.
0: I might see you because you're just part of the public at the park. At the same time as me. You
1: know. I've watched it. I don't know how many. I thought it was so hysterical. I mean, just, you know, it's all about me.
0: Yeah.
1: It's my world. You're living in it. Yeah. But then I got to thinking, okay, who knows who's going to show up for that?
0: Oh, yeah. I do not.
1: I mean, are you inviting a stalker or a serial killer or, you know, whatever?
0: You should never do that.
1: You know, I would think not.
0: On the other side. So,
1: I mean, you stand up in church and say, hey, listen, guys, Saturday's my birthday. I'm going to be over here. If you guys want to come, that'd be great. I'd love to see. Because you know your church people.
0: Yeah, you know the people. You know who you're talking
1: about. But you're just throwing it out there on the internet for God and anybody to show up. And it's like, ugh.
0: It's like, look, with the same, it's how you perceive things, right?
1: Yeah.
0: So would she buy an ad on the local TV station and put out a commercial and say, I'm going to be here at such and such place at this time. You can come and visit with me. She probably wouldn't do that.
1: I'm thinking not because she is convinced that plants need funerals.
0: Yeah. But yet, if she gets on social media, she's inviting the entire universe and they'll come.
1: Yeah, right. Yeah. Now, I mean, I make fun of her for having plant funerals, and I'm the one weeping when my favorite pen runs out of ink. So,
0: oh, I know. No, it's like you've lost a friend.
1: Is that not it? Or you have to?
0: It's bad.
1: You have to get rid of that pair of shoes, you know, that you've worn forever. And your wife finally says, "I see them one more time, and you're not going to see them again. You get rid of them, or I get rid of them."
0: You know what I have this with, and I'm surprised by it because I'm not really a mechanic or anything like that.
1: Oh, yeah, me either.
0: But cars. The cars, like my junky car out there. Look, yeah. I'll be honest with you, everybody.
1: Right. He keeps his Lamborghini at home.
0: It's been, you know, these cars have been with me through thick and thin. When I have to say goodbye, yeah. I feel something, you know.
1: I've got two vehicles that I miss immensely.
0: Yeah.
1: Yeah, that I should have kept those vehicles.
0: Yeah.
1: I should have never traded. I should have just kept it and been done with it.
0: I know. To the end with this car, yeah.
1: But, you know, you can show up and bring your own blanket and your own food and your own entertainment and celebrate her birthday.
0: And your own friends. She said that, too.
1: Yeah.
0: Bring your own friends.
1: Because maybe she's not very friendly. And bring her a plant, too. I just thought that was hysterical. 819, Real Country Morning Show. That's real life, folks. That actually happened. I'm not joking. 96.9 WSIG. Good morning.
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4: 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Shenandoah Valley weather.
5: Sunshine and 79 today. Clear tonight with a low at 59. An afternoon thunderstorm tomorrow with a high at 85. More showers and thunderstorms Friday and Saturday. 87 on Friday, 80 on Saturday. 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
6: Thanks a lot, Frank. Sunny at 61 in Briary Branch. I'm honest. I really believe that we're going to have an outbreak of companies missing employees after lunch today. It's going to be so nice. I want to be on the outside. 824, it's Toby Keith. 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

0: 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Coming to Ting Pavilion in Charlottesville, be there October the 4th. 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Some country music news, notes, and nuggets. Bailey Zimmerman has come out and issued a public apology following an incident in New Mexico that has resulted in an arrest warrant for felony property damage for him. In a statement, he accepted full responsibility for his actions, expressing regret and saying he hopes to learn from the situation. He also acknowledged disappointing fans in Albuquerque, noting they deserve better than a canceled performance. Now, public reports are stating that Bailey was drunk, not sick, and that's what led to the hotel room being trashed and $16,000 in damage, which led to the felony arrest warrant being issued. Some good news for Bailey, though. He says he has earned a diamond single in Canada for his song Rockin' a Hard Place. He was presented with the honor at a recent show in Toronto. Some good news and some bad news if you're a Carly Pierce fan. Carly's got her fifth studio album coming out August 28th called Honest Woman. The 16-track project includes her duet with Riley Greene, If I Don't Leave, I'm Gonna Stay. Cardi's also rolled out a string of two-night shows where she's playing in the same city for two nights. The problem is she's not playing anywhere close to here, at least as of yet. Those shows start in September. Come on, Carly. Book a show in the Valley, nearby. We need it. Thomas Rhett set to become the 113th member of the Music City Walk of Fame in Nashville. He'll be inducted on July the 8th at the Nashville Walk of Fame Park. And Wynonna teaming up with rocker Melissa Etheridge for a tour they're calling Raised on Radio.
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0: 69 WSIG, Dave and Sugar, knee deep and loving you. 849 Real Country Morning Show for a Wednesday with Dave Thomas. And again, an absolutely beautiful day out there. Talk more about your weather coming up and the reasons you may have difficulty going back to work after lunch today. Info coming up here in a few minutes. Hey, if you've got kids or grandkids that love dinosaurs, check this out. 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It's called Dinosaur Science. It is going to be held at Central Library in Harrisonburg between 11 a.m. and noon. Kids ages kindergarten to fifth grade can come in and learn about prehistoric and the prehistoric dinosaurs through the STEM program. They'll be able to make a salt dough fossil, dig up some dino bones, and make their very own dinosaur egg. It's an hour of fun they will be talking about for weeks, guaranteed. 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
2: We've got an accident in Broadway on Runyons Creek Road. That's north of Pineland Acres Lane. So be advised there could be some delays in that area. And if you're seeing it and we're not saying it, call the WSVA traffic.
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2: For WSVA News, I'm Lyndon Kaiser. Authorities are investigating a death that occurred on the 300 block of Betsy Bell Road in Stanton. Shortly before 6 o'clock yesterday evening, the Stanton Police Department posted a public notice to social media asking residents to avoid the area. While stopping short of providing further details of the incident, Sergeant Christopher Ammons reports that there is no ongoing threat to the public. Anyone with information relating to this case should contact the Stanton Police Department. Meanwhile, in Page County, Sheriff Chad Cubbage is alerting residents in Stanley that an ongoing investigation that began late last night and continued through the early morning hours has shut down through traffic on the 400 block of Honeyville Road and the surrounding area. There's reportedly no ongoing threat to the community there. However, drivers are asked to take an alternate route. We'll update you as these stories develop. Read more at rocktownnow.com. For WSVA News, I'm Lyndon Kaiser.
3: 96.9 WSIG, Shenandoah Valley weather.
4: Mostly sunny, less humidity today. The high 79. Winds will be west at 4 to 8 miles per hour. Clear and 59 tonight. Some afternoon thunderstorms in a few spots tomorrow. High at 85. And Friday, some heavy thunderstorms possible. High 87.

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1: Thanks a lot, Frank. Sunny skies, 65 degrees in Elkton as we get ready to slide into the final hour of the Real Country Morning Show for your Wednesday. It's Dave in with the Judds. Grandpa, tell me about the good old days from 96.9 WSIG.

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Country Real People on a Wednesday morning, rolling into the final hour of the Real Country Morning Show. Hey, it's Dave Thomas. Coming up in about 12 minutes or so, we're going to jump inside the Real Country Morning Show time capsule. Right now, it's Ronnie Millsap, Stranger in My House on WSIG.

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1: Here we go, getting us out the Time Capsule, going back to 1949. On this date, it was the first network television Western debut. The TV series Hopalong Cassidy premiered on NBC, becoming the first successful network television Western and helped launching the genre's popularity. Sadly, on this date, 2015, Charleston, South Carolina, the Charleston church shooting aftermath, the funeral services for several of the victims of the tragic shooting at the Emmanuel African Methodist Episcopal Church drew national attention as Americans reflected on issues of race and violence. And when I would go to Charleston with JMU basketball, the hotel we stayed at was at the other end of the block from that church. Thought about that every time we were there. 1977, Crystal Gayle released her fourth album, We Must Believe in Magic. It became her highest selling album, reaching number 2 on the Billboard Country charts and number 12 on the main Billboard album chart. We Must Believe in Magic also had the distinction of being the first platinum album recorded by a female country artist in history. 1987, Randy Travis, number 1 on the U.S. country charts with Forever and Ever, Amen. A song written by Paul Overstreet and Don Schlitz, who just passed away recently. The song gave Travis his third number one single, and it won the Academy of Country Music Award for Song of the Year. On this date, 1994, Colin Ray topped the charts with an awesome song called Little Rock. 2002, Rascal Flatts released These Days, which became their first number one hit on the U.S. Billboard Hot Country Singles and Tracks charts. The song was the first single from the band's album, Melt. 2008, during a concert at White River Amphitheater in Auburn, Washington, while performing Indian Outlaw, Tim McGraw noticed that a man near the front of the crowd was attacking a female fan. Tim reached down, with the help of security, pulled the man on stage and removed him from the concert. The incident was filmed by a fan and later posted on YouTube and blew up. I still remember that very, very vividly. That was the topic of conversation for a couple of days back in 2008. And it was on this date back in 1989. This was the number one country song in America. Roseanne Cash, I Don't Want to Spoil the Party, WS.

0: 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I don't want to spoil the party. Number one on this date back in 1989, your Real Country Morning Show time capsule number one song. Of course, that is a remake of a Beatles song. The track was originally released on the album Beatles for Sale in the United Kingdom back in 1964. It was also the B-side of their hit 8 Days a Week. And Roseanne Cash took the Beatles classic and turned it into a number one on this date in 1989. We'll get back inside the Real Country Morning Show time capsule tomorrow morning around 9:15 right here on 96.9 WSIG.
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2: 96.9 WSIG, Shenandoah Valley weather.
3: Sunshine and 79 today. Clear tonight with a low at 59. An afternoon thunderstorm tomorrow with a high at 85. Four showers and thunderstorms Friday and Saturday. 87 on Friday, 80 on Saturday. 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
4: 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Our Wednesday morning with Dave Thomas and Jordan Davis of WSIG.
5: A few days before he turned 80, he was sitting out back in a rocker. He said, "What you been up to lately?"

96.9 WSIG. These folks are going to be playing the Shenandoah Valley Music Festival later this summer. Working on getting one of them on the air to talk about that. It's Diamond Rio. Meet in the Middle. WSIG. It was

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2: Crop conditions across the Commonwealth of Virginia are not necessarily good in the latter half of June. As of Monday of this week, according to the USDA, 53% of Virginia pastures were rated in poor or very poor condition, and only 23% of the current Virginia corn crop is rated in good condition. Rod Bain brings us crop progress nationwide.
3: USDA's latest crop progress report continues to offer its share of notable news. Meteorologist Brad Rippey says among the highlights of the report for the period ending June 21st.
4: We have our first look at corn reaching the silking stage. The national number is 5% silking on June 21st. That's ahead of the five-year average of 3%. Our first look at soybeans blooming shows 9% of the soybeans blooming on June 21st, well ahead of the five-year average of 6%. Cotton setting bolls, our second look at that, shows 5% of the crop at that stage on June 21st, equal to the five-year average, equal to last year. Nationally, 40% of the winter wheat acreage harvested by June 21st. That's nearly twice the five-year average of 24%, and it is more than twice last year's number, which was just 18% harvested.
3: I'm Rod Bain reporting for the U.S. Department of Agriculture in Washington, D.C.
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And we say thank you for answering that call. 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

Alan Jackson on 96.9 WSIG and Lisa J in the midday, reminding you that little smart speaker that's sitting in the garage or on the kitchen counter is really easy to tune in to WSIG. 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

Bedazzled by Glenn Campbell on 96.9 WSIG. It's Rhinestone Cowboy. And if you haven't gotten your hands on a pair of Whiskey Myers tickets yet, we're giving them away all week. You still have chances to win. Just got to be caller 9 when we shout out for you to call.

96.9 WSIG. Getting close to wrapping up that hour of commercial-free music. We're looking forward to the High Noon Saloon now, courtesy of Dean Brothers Incorporated. 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

a J, not trying to scare you, but there is something terrifying coming back to the big screen, and you're going to recognize it by name. We're going to talk about it in a few minutes after Kane Brown on SIG. 7:30.

0: Rodney Crowell on 96.9 WSIG. Lisa J., like I said, not trying to scare you, but I know this movie scared me in 1999, and it stayed with me. One of those movies that just kind of clings to you. Do you remember the Blair Witch Project? A lot of people didn't know if it was actually a true story or not, sometimes for years after, because it was just done on a handheld movie camera. And it followed these kids in the woods looking for the boogeyman. And I don't even remember any distinct lines from that movie, but I will never forget. I can still picture the closing shot with the guy's nose in the corner and the camera falling sideways. Well, it's getting rebooted. It's not going to be the exact same movie, but two of the original guys that were in the movie are going to act as executive producers. And in 2027, they will release the reboot of the Blair Witch Project. Terrifying. Nothing terrifying about great country music, though, and we're going to get back to it in moments on 96.9 WSIG.
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7: Sunshine in 79 today, clear tonight with a low at 59, an afternoon thunderstorm tomorrow with a high at 85, four showers and thunderstorms Friday and Saturday, 87 on Friday, 80 on Saturday. 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

96.9 WSIG. That's Merle Haggard. And you've got Lisa J in the midday with you. I am so sorry to say that Mother Nature is not going to play well with us this weekend. So unfortunately, that awesome pickle fest at Back Home on the Farm is canceled. But who knows? It might reschedule.

0: Bellamy Brothers on 96.9 WSIG and Lisa J. Loving a good feel-good story. Hopefully you do too. This one involves a plumber who was working on some piping and found a decades-old engagement ring while he was working on a pipe. And then he decided to take the next step and actually look for the owner. And you're not going to believe it. I mean, because this ring had been in that pipe for, let's just say, a while and needed some cleaning. The ring belonged to a woman named Carol Oram, and she lost it over 10 years ago after it fell into a toilet at a spa. Some people aren't as quick to go reaching in there, digging around, and I can understand why. Well, after the ring was cleaned and polished, that plumber actually found Oram, the owner. She had paperwork proving that it was hers dating back to 1965. People doing good out there. We can do the same. Let's keep up the good work, folks. And I'll keep up the good music on 96.9 WSIG.
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Lainey Wilson on 96.9 WSIG. Thanks for spending your sunny Wednesday with me, Lisa J, in the midday. As we kind of look around for stories that are going to make us feel good, I found another one. At least it makes me feel good, because I like knowing that big corporations do good things for people. Sometimes they feel nameless and faceless and like they don't have the common man in mind. But then there's something like Trader Joe's. There's a grocery store chain called Trader Joe's, and there were whispers of a Trader Joe's coming here to town. But this is what they do. They donate 100% of unsold products every single day. They gave away 98 million pounds of food last year. See? They're thinking of us. They're not letting it go to waste. We hear about all that food that ends up in land.

0: 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Well, focusing on the current day, we want to get back to the music. It is the High Noon Saloon, and I've got more to come on 96.9 WSIG.
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2: The answer to Wednesday morning's Paul Obafor Bragging Rights Breakfast Quiz question was flip-flops. We'll play again Thursday morning at 7:30. Another chance to win the exclusive Bragging Rights hat. 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Possibly another chance to win Whiskey Myers tickets on Thursday. And at 8:30, joined by actor Kevin Bacon and his brother Michael from the Bacon.
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9: Sunny and 79 this afternoon. Tonight, clear and cool with a low at 59. A couple of thunderstorms tomorrow with a high at 85. Better chance of thunderstorms being heavy on Friday and Saturday. High around 87 Friday, 80 Saturday. From the News Talk 92.1 and 550 WSBA Weather Center, I'm Frank Wilt.
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Charlie Pride sounding great on 96.9 WSIG. That's going out to William in Elkton for the High Noon Saloon, courtesy of Dean Brothers Incorporated. Still a little bit of time left. 540-432-1128. 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
1: Some say love, it is a river, and that it drowns the tender reed. And some say love, it's like a razor, and that it leaves your soul to bleed.

0: 96.9 WSIG, that's Diamond Rio going out to Josh in Woodstock, and it is Lisa J in the midday. We ran the High Noon Saloon over just a little bit, but when you come at me with those fantastic requests, how can I say no, right? And speaking of not being able to say no, I'm curious, my collectors here in the Shenandoah Valley, and it doesn't matter what you collect. Are you a car collector? Do you collect? I used to collect pitchers, not pictures, but water pitchers of different shapes. Is it wooden? Is it glass? But my number one item that I've collected since I was in single digits, before I could even afford them, were rocking chairs. Fell in love with the rocking chairs at my grandma's house, my Aunt Paula's house. And then once I was old enough to have my own home, I've had one rocker, two rockers, up to six rockers in my home. It's my favorite. Well, it's my favorite seat, I guess. If I had one in the studio, I'd be thrilled. But I'm curious about what you collect. Do you collect dolls? Do you collect baseball cards? What gets you excited where you need more than one? That's a question that I ask on the WSIG Facebook page and 96.9 WSIG Instagram. Go ahead, go follow us and weigh in on what it is that you like to collect. What's exciting to you, just the way a kid or even an adult collects video games or baseball cards? I'm curious. Go check it out.
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1: Rain. Glorious rain. That's what a lot of local farmers were saying Monday evening and Tuesday morning. Soil moisture has seen a significant improvement, and the good news for farmers is, according to the National Weather Service, the possibility of more rain later this week is likely. Crop conditions statewide are not good in the latter half of June. As of Monday of this week, 53% of Virginia pastures were rated in poor or very poor condition, and only 23% of the Virginia corn crop is currently rated in good condition. Corn prices are variable across the Commonwealth of Virginia this week. Yesterday in Harrisonburg, number 2 yellow corn was averaging $5.12 a bushel. That is slightly higher.
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Ella Langley on 96.9 WSIG. Lisa J hanging with you on this big, beautiful, bright, sunny Wednesday. And yeah, we talk about animals around here, but, you know, I just don't feel like I talk about George Clooney enough, so let's get him in here. I don't mean in the studio, but let's talk about him. This is not a brag. I am thrilled as a fan of George Clooney that when I lived in Chicago, I was able to be an extra and meet him a few times while he was working on some of his films. And, oh, he is just as charming as you would imagine. But he's also a little sneak, okay? He pulled a fast one. He shared a really funny story about adopting a dog. Now, he used to have a potbelly pig for years, but now he's going back to puppies. And in an interview with Esquire, he admitted that he was looking for a dog that was already house trained. And he fell in love with this big, fat, overweight Cocker Spaniel. I don't mean to fat shame the Cocker Spaniel, but he was a big boy. And maybe it just reminded him of his pig. I don't know. But this Cocker Spaniel's name was Einstein, and he found him on an adoption website. So George called the shelter, and the woman in charge, I mean, treated him like any ordinary applicant. Way to go. So she was really strict, and she warned him. She said, "We don't know if Einstein is going to like you. And if he doesn't like you, he can't stay." So now, fast forward to when the shelter worker walks up to George Clooney's long driveway with the dog. George got a little nervous, and suddenly he panicked, thinking that the dog might reject him and that they would take Einstein away. So pure instinct, George Clooney sprints into his kitchen, grabs a handful of turkey meatballs laying there, and rubbed them all over his shoes. Well, the trick actually worked. The food motivated Einstein went right to George, all around his feet. And so this woman from the shelter was like, "Well, obviously, he loves you. I've never seen a dog bond so quickly with someone." So Einstein ended up living a life of total luxury for George, with George Clooney, for quite a few years. If you're looking to offer a life of luxury to a warm-blooded furry friend, you know we're here to help. We've got the Pet of the Week listed on 96.9 WSIG's Facebook page, thanks to the

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12: 96.9 WSIG, Shenandoah Valley weather.
13: A sunny and nice afternoon with low humidity, temperatures in the upper 70s. Tonight, clear, 59. Tomorrow, scattered showers, thunderstorms at 85. Heavy thunderstorms possible Friday and 87. From the News Talk 92.1 and 550 WSBA Weather Center, I'm Frank Wells.
14: Thanks a lot, Frank. It's 73 and sunny in Singers Glen, and it's sunny on the inside, too. We got Sawyer Brown and Some Girls Do on WSIG.

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Got to be listening to RJ Kelly this afternoon. Not that long, not too far away.

96.9 WSIG knows for the fans of Florida Georgia Line that this is big news. Toying with the idea of playing a handful of shows next year now that they've announced that they're back together. 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

0: It's the King George Strait on 96.9 WSIG. Lisa J in the midday. Even though Father's Day just passed, I saw a very brief article about dads and what they learned about women when they had daughters. And once I read it, I thought, this is just really good advice for how to deal with each other. And I'll say this just to start. I've lived around the country, whether it's Los Angeles or Charleston, South Carolina, Savannah, Georgia, Miami, Florida, Bonita Springs, Florida, Chicago, Indiana, all over the place. And never have I met a better group of listeners and more courteous people than when I moved to the Shenandoah Valley. It's one of the reasons I wanted to come back. But this was the advice. Dads, what did you learn about women when you had daughters? And this dad said, I learned how to listen. I listen when she talks about dinosaurs. I listen when she talks about Pokemon. I listen when she talks about video games. I listen when she talks about that bee that flew into her classroom. I listen like these are the most important things in the world because to her, they are. And if I want her to tell me about friendships or boyfriends, fears and hopes as she gets older, well, she needs to be safe and secure knowing that whatever is happening in her life, I will always listen, and that starts right now. So I'm sending out a little thank you to the Shenandoah Valley, both men and women alike, for being some of the best listeners I've ever met in the country. Keep up the good work.
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0: And this Ag Report is brought to us by Martin's Native Lumber off Route 257 west of Dayton, providing metal roofing and siding by McElroy.
2: Crop conditions across the Commonwealth of Virginia are not necessarily good in the latter half of June. As of Monday of this week, according to the USDA, 53% of Virginia pastures were rated in poor or very poor condition, and only 23% of the current Virginia corn crop is rated in good condition. Rod Bain brings us crop progress nationwide.
3: USDA's latest crop progress report continues to offer its share of notable news. Meteorologist Brad Rippey says among the highlights of the report for the period ending June 21st.
4: We have our first look at corn reaching the silking stage. The national number is 5.

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96.9 WSIG is noticing that this next artist is teaming up for duets with just about everybody. Carly Pearce is now teaming up with Riley Green on a song called If I Don't Leave, I'm Gonna Stay. 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

0: Roseanne Cash on 96.9 WSIG, Lisa J in the midday. Remembering back to, I swear it was just a couple of weeks ago, where we were discussing customers going to outdoor patios, walking from their car to the door of a restaurant, fully outside, and then going through the restaurant out onto their outdoor patio and saying, oh my gosh, it's so hot out here. It's the same hot that it was between your car and the door. But this one really cracks me up. Now imagine going to any of the beautiful forests that we have around us, Shenandoah National Forest, Washington National Forest, and then having an experience going on a hike, but then going online to their website and complaining. Listen to these one-star reviews for nature trails and people getting mad at nature. One person that went on a hike on the Jordan Trail said, oh, it got dark way too early. How are we going to fix that? Another one. This is priceless. Grizzly Peak Trail. Someone commented, the trees are too tall and nobody is cleaning up the sticks. They're just like leaving them there. Oh. Are you getting nature all over your feet? Look at that. What a mess as we are walking outside. I hope that you outdoorsmen and outdoorswomen and hikers don't mind a few bugs, a few bites, and a few sticks at your feet. This is the perfect season to get out there and have a great hike with the kids and the dogs and all the other things you do to enjoy this summer. We're going to help out with that. We're going to get back to great country music on 96.9 WSIG and make your summer great again.
1: 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Bill Monroe, Rhonda Vincent, Ricky Skaggs, the Steel Drivers, and more. It's banjos, fiddles, harmonies, and high lonesome sound. Just the way Saturday nights were meant to be.
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5: 96.9 WSIG, Shenandoah Valley weather.
6: Sunny and 79 this afternoon. Tonight, clear and cool with a low at 59. A couple of thunderstorms tomorrow with a high at 85. Better chance of thunderstorms being heavy on Friday and Saturday. High around 87 Friday, 80 Saturday. From the News Talk 92.1 and 550, WSBA Weather Center, I'm Frank Will.
7: Thanks so much, Frank. It is sunny and 76 in Linville. We got Tracy Lawrence on WSIG.

Keith Urban on 96.9 WSIG. And Lisa J giving a little shout out to across the border in West Virginia, where this artist is from. She's about to be inducted into the Grand Ole Opry. Has a real busy summer touring schedule. And, you know, shout out to her because she's got a concert coming up this Saturday. Sue Morris Sports Complex in Glenville, West Virginia. That's Kathy Matea, a WSIG favorite. 18 wheels and a dozen roses.

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It's Wayland and Hank Jr. having the conversation on 96.9 WSIG. It's also Lisa J. having a little conversation with you. Maybe I'm shaking my fist at the sky going, why? Oh, why? Because we're going to talk about prices of something here real quick. Now, I just went to, no offense, Walmart, but I just went to Walmart yesterday and bought six items. Some pistachios, which, yes, I know can run a little high, but we got pistachios, some cheese, mashed potatoes, a couple other things. Only one of those.

0: those items was meat, and that was about, I want to say, like $8. And I walked out about $56 lighter for these six items. So, yes, grocery prices are definitely up there. 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I'm wondering if you feel like reaching any deeper into your pocket. 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Like, you can't take her toilet paper away from her, and you can't take her laundry detergent away from her. She is just married to those brands. This 42-tile box runs $20, and that's roughly 47 cents a load. When you break it down like that, it doesn't sound so bad, but that's versus $13 for the same count of pods. So if you were already living high on the hog with those Tide pods for 13 bucks, get ready to dig a little deeper and be willing to spend 20 bucks for the same amount of loads for these oh-so-special flexible 3-inch detergent tiles. Are you willing to dump the extra money into it? Maybe I'm just cheap. Yeah, that could be it too.
1: 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I'm Craig Orndorff, the host of Weekend in the Country. 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

A's American Honey on 96.9 WSIG. And one of all of our favorite American honeys, RJ Kelly, is coming up next, right after Alan Jackson on SIG.

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0: 96.9 WSIG, Tim McGraw, his tribute to America 250 and Song for America. It is RJ Kelly on the ride home in Whiskey Myers with special guests, the Ransom Brothers, going to be at Ting Pavilion in Charlottesville. That show is coming up Sunday night, October 4th. And we've got tickets. They don't go on sale until Friday morning at 10 o'clock, but we've got your chance to win all this week before you can even buy them right here on WSIG. In fact, that's coming up a little bit later on this afternoon. So keep it locked on for your chance to win.
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2: No accidents or delays to report along the interstates, both 81 and 64 free and clear at the moment. Everything else appears to be in good shape, too. But if you're seeing it and we're not saying it, call the WSBA Traffic and News Tip Line at 540-214-2500 and let us know. 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
6: 96.9 WSIG. Shenandoah Valley weather.
7: Sunny and 79 this afternoon. Tonight, clear and cool with a low at 59. A couple of thunderstorms tomorrow with a high at 85. Better chance of thunderstorms being heavy on Friday and Saturday. High around 87 Friday, 80 Saturday. From the News Talk 92.1 and 550 WSBA Weather Center, I'm Frank Wilt.
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RJ Kelly on the ride home. Playing them back to back for you. This is John Morgan. The song is called Kid Myself on WSIG.

0: 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All the roads lead to you. And RJ Kelly, the route home. You can text us anytime using the Jeans Plumbing WSIG text line 540-432-1128. 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
2: No accidents or delays to report along the interstates, both 81 and 64 free and clear at the moment. Everything else appears to be in good shape too, but if you're seeing it and we're not saying it, call the WSBA traffic and news tip line at 540-214-2500 and let us know. 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
3: Rain. Glorious rain. That's what a lot of local farmers were saying Monday evening and Tuesday morning. Soil moisture has seen a significant improvement, and the good news for farmers is, according to the National Weather Service, the possibility of more rain later this week is likely. Crop conditions statewide are not good in the latter half of June. As of Monday of this week, 53% of Virginia pastures were rated in poor or very poor condition, and only 23% of the Virginia corn crop is currently rated in good condition. Corn prices are variable across the Commonwealth of Virginia this week. Yesterday in Harrisonburg, number 2 yellow corn was averaging $5.12 a bushel. That is slightly higher

0: Okay, new plan. Just a quick look around. No touching anything. Okay, just picking it up to see it. Okay, well, this is not on my list, but that's okay. Well, neither's that, but neither's that. Wait, how did this get in my hand? You know what? All this is coming home with me.
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0: 96.9 WSIG and RJ Kelly, the Ron Holmes. Coming up next hour, your chance to win tickets for Whiskey Myers at Ting Pavilion in Charlottesville. 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

0: 96.9 WSIG. Just after 4 o'clock, you're on the ride home with me, RJ Kelly. Another hour of back-to-back country. And Don Williams, here's I'm the One on SIG.
1: I'm the one who always said I never needed anyone. The one who never falls in love. Look what you've done. I'm the one who takes the love I want and walks away. Broken hearts, well, that's the breaks.

0: 96.9 WSIG. Toby Keith, How Do You Like Me Now? On the Ron Home with me, RJ Kelly. And here's something you're going to like. I've got tickets for Whiskey Myers at Ting Pavilion in Charlottesville coming up Sunday, August 4th, with special guest, the Ransom Brothers. And I will give those away. You can win them right here before you can even buy them a little bit later on this hour. So stay close for your chance to win from SIG.
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2: No accidents or delays to report along the interstates, both 81 and 64 free and clear at the moment. Everything else appears to be in good shape too, but if you're seeing it and we're not saying it, call the WSBA traffic and news tip line at 540-214-2500 and let us know. 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
3: The answer to Wednesday morning's Paul Obafor Bragging Rights Breakfast Quiz question was flip-flops. 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We've got a schedule change for Thursday's show. Kevin and Michael Bacon, the Bacon Brothers, are going to join us on Friday. We've got a really cool Statler Brothers show.
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8: Partly clear skies overnight. Look for a low at 59. Tomorrow, partly sunny. A scattered thunderstorm in the afternoon and evening. The high at 85. Better chance of a couple of showers and heavy thunderstorms on Friday. High 87. From the News Talk 92.1 and 550 WSVA Weather Center, I'm Frank Welt.
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1: 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His latest called Horseback. RJ Kelly, the ride home. Thanks for having me along for your Wednesday afternoon. Appreciate that. George Strait now. And all my exes live in Texas.

0: 96.9 WSIG and the Judds have mercy. It is RJ Kelly. It's going to be a great show. Whiskey Myers with special guest, the Ransom Brothers at Ting Pavilion in Charlottesville, Sunday, October 4th. And I've got tickets right here to give away, a pair of them. It's caller 9 right now. Win them before you can even buy them. 540-432-1128. Good luck.
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2: No accidents or delays to report along the interstates. Both 81 and 64 free and clear at the moment. Everything else appears to be in good shape, too. But if you're seeing it and we're not saying it, call the WSBA Traffic and News tip line at 540-214-2500 and let us know. 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
0: And Ishii being brought to you by Sunrise Farms in Stewart's Draft, where things are still done the right way, the old-fashioned way.
3: It'll be partly cloudy tonight with an overnight low at 57 degrees. On Thursday, local farmers can expect a good day for field work with plenty of sunshine, a high temperature in the mid-80s, winds for agricultural spraying on Thursday out of the south at 5 to 9 miles per hour. Cloud cover should be less than 30% in the morning, but gradually increasing during the afternoon hours. The low on Thursday night at 63. Friday will bring a good chance for rain, especially in the afternoon and early evening. The National Weather Service is calling for a 70% chance for rain on Friday, and that rain just might continue overnight into the day on Saturday. The high on Friday at 87, the chance for rain on Saturday is also 70%. After the beneficial rains earlier this week, a second round of rain later this week would certainly be welcomed by most farmers.

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0: WSIG. 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
1: This is Sydney.
0: Sydney, where are you calling from?
1: Dayton.
0: You're caller 9.
1: Really?
0: Yes. I wouldn't lie to you about that. You just won yourself a couple of tickets for Whiskey Myers at Ting Pavilion in Charlottesville. The show is coming up October 4th.
1: Awesome. Thank you.
0: Special guest, the Ransom Brothers. Going to be a great show. You are very welcome. How did you spell country in Dayton?
1: WSIG.
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96.9 WSIG. It is just after 5 o'clock. You're on the ride home. It's BRJ Kelly and Ella Langley. Here's Be Her.

0: 96.9 WSIG, Tanya Tucker. If your heart ain't busy tonight, it is RJ Kelly and the Ride Home. Our latest Whiskey Meyer ticket winner, Sydney from Dayton. She better not be busy on October 4th that night because she got those tickets for Whiskey Meyer's. Going to be at Ting Pavilion in Charlottesville October 4th. Special guest, the Ransom Brothers. Now, tickets go on sale Friday morning at 10 o'clock, but we are giving you a chance to win them right here on SIG before you can even buy them, all right? So we've got plenty more tickets to give away. Keep it locked on for your chance to win right here.
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2: On I-81 southbound at mile marker 211 in Augusta County, motorists can expect delays due to a tractor-trailer crash. The south right shoulder is closed. Also, on I-81 northbound at mile marker 225 in Augusta County, motorists can expect delays due to a vehicle crash. The north exit ramp narrows. If you're seeing it and we're not saying it, call the WSBA Traffic and News Tip Line at 540-214-2500 and let us know. From the News Talk 92.1 and 550 WSBA Traffic Center, I'm Carolyn Unger.
1: 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Bill Monroe, Rhonda Vincent, Ricky Skaggs, the Steel Drivers, and more. It's banjos, fiddles, harmonies, and high lonesome sound. Just the way Saturday nights were meant to be.

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8: Mainly clear skies overnight. Look for a low at 59. Tomorrow, partly sunny. A scattered thunderstorm in the afternoon and evening. The high at 85. A better chance of a couple of showers and heavy thunderstorms on Friday. High 87. From the News Talk 92.1 and 550 WSVA Weather Center, I'm Frank Welt.
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She's

0: We've played it for years, and it still sounds just right. Here is a WSIG original.
1: Well, Breaker 19, this here's a rubber duck. You got a copy on me, Big Ben, come on. Yeah, 10-4, Big Ben, for sure, for sure. By golly, it's clean, clear to Flagtown, come on. Yeah, it's a big 10-4 there, Big Ben. Yeah, we definitely got the front door, good buddy. Mercy sakes alive, looks like we got us a convoy.
2: It was the dark of the moon on the 6th of June in a Kenworth pulling log.

0: up here.
1: By the time we got into Tulsa Town, we had 85 trucks in all. But they's a roadblock up on the Cloverleaf, and them bears is wall to wall. Yeah, them smokies as thick as bugs on a bumper. 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I says, calling all trucks, says, here's the duck. 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
1: Well, we rolled up Interstate 44 like a rocket sled on rails. We tore up all of our swindle sheets and left them sitting on the scales. By the time we hit that shy town, them bears was getting smart. They'd brought up some reinforcements from the Illinois National Guard. There's armored cars and tanks and jeeps and rigs of every size. Yeah, them chicken coops was full of bears and choppers filled the skies. Well, we shot the line, we went for broke with 1,000 screaming trucks and 11 long-haired friends of Jesus in a chartreuse microbus.
0: Hey, rubber duck to Sodbuster, come on here. Yeah, 10-4 Sodbuster, listen, you want to put that microbus in behind that suicide jockey? Yeah, he's hauling dynamite and he needs all the help he can get.
1: Well, we laid a strip for the Jersey Shore and prepared to cross the line. I could see the bridge was lined with bears, but it didn't have a doggone dime. I says, Pigpen, this here's a rubber duck. We just ain't gonna pay no toll. So we crashed the gate doing 98. I says, let them truckers roll 10-4.

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0: 90s Econ, WSIG, Conway Twitty, Slow Hand. This is RJ Kelly, Lawn Party Tracker. We're keeping on it for you. 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
2: I-81 southbound at mile marker 211 in Augusta County. Motorists can expect delays due to a tractor-trailer crash. The south right shoulder is closed. Also, on I-81 northbound at mile marker 225 in Augusta County, motorists can expect delays due to a vehicle crash. The north exit ramp narrows. If you're seeing it and we're not saying it, call the WSVA Traffic and News Tip Line at 540-214.
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9: 96.9 WSIG, Shenandoah Valley weather.
10: A clear starry night coming up. Look for a low between 55 and 60. Tomorrow, partly sunny with an afternoon or evening thunderstorm in a couple of spots, the high at 85. Showers, heavy thunderstorms possible for Friday with a high at 87. Saturday, thunderstorms at 80. From the News Talk 92.1 and 550 WSBA Weather Center, I'm Frank Welt.
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family and working on the farm. Days are all filled with an easy cut guitar. Thank God I'm a country boy. 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

0: 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It is RJ Kelly on the route home. Still plenty of chances for you to win tickets for Whiskey Myers at Ting Pavilion in Charlottesville, October 4th. 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

0: 96.9 WSIG. It's RJ Kelly. I am heading on out. Have a great night. And as always, I will see you on the radio. The Night Shift with Robbie V up next.
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0: I love going on walks here in the Shenandoah Valley. It's the Night Shift with Robbie V on 96.9 WSIG, and especially as the weather starts getting nicer, it just makes for more things to do outside. And going on walks has always been kind of like my non-therapy therapy. And one of my favorite places is Purcell Park, because in the neighborhood behind Purcell Park, there's a house that has an outdoor cat. And every time my wife and I walk past that house, the cat always approaches us, always comes up to us, and is very lovey. And I'm a big cat person. Wasn't before I met my wife, but have been converted into a big cat person. And it's just the cutest thing. Whenever we know that we are walking by this house behind Purcell Park, it always walks up to us. And it's always meowing, and it's always just so, it's just so happy to see us. And that's one of the things that I love about the Shenandoah Valley. You never know what you're going to run into. Maybe a stray cat, maybe an outdoor cat. Either way, it's going to make that thing just even better. What are your favorite things to do here in the Valley during the summer? Let me know. 540-432-1128. 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
2: The answer to Wednesday morning's Paul Obaugh Ford Bragging Rights breakfast quiz question was flip-flops. We'll play again Thursday morning at 7:30. Another chance to win the exclusive Bragging Rights hat. As always, at 5:40, we're starting your day by shining the spotlight on bluegrass with Les Irby. We've got a schedule change for Thursday's show. Kevin and Michael Bacon, the Bacon Brothers, are going to join us on Friday. We've got a really cool Statler Brothers.
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5: 96.9 WSIG, Shenandoah Valley weather.
6: Mainly clear skies overnight. Look for a low at 59. Tomorrow, partly sunny. A scattered thunderstorm in the afternoon and evening. The high at 85. Better chance of a couple of showers and heavy thunderstorms on Friday. High 87. From the News Talk 92.1 and 550 WSVA Weather Center, I'm Frank Welt.
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The Night Shift with Robbie V on 96.9 WSIG. What is a show that you are currently obsessed with? So my wife and I just finished The Bear, and we are rewatching Reba. Yes, TV show Reba. If you have never seen that before, you are missing out. Reba is a gem in all aspects of life. She's a great singer. She's also a great actor. And here she is on 96.9 WSIG.

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